0: Dit is Radio Rijnmond.
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2: In 1965, Vietnam seemed like just another foreign war. But it wasn't. It was different in many ways. And so were those who did the fighting. In World War II, the average age of the combat soldier was 26. In Vietnam, he was 19. In Vietnam, he was 19.

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0: 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Vijf platen door jou aangevraagd. 1, 2, 3, 4, 5 na 9.
1: Early morning. There's a message on my phone. It's my mother saying, darling, please come home.

0: runs. 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Eerst nog even een lekkere muziekje. Like I Love You van Justin Timberlake.
1: Just something about you. Well, I'm looking at you, whatever. Keep looking at me. You're scared now, right? 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It's just Justin.

0: 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Non-stop de lekkerste muziek. Radio met een grote R. You must be a special
1: lady. Will you sing in first or second?
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1: Let's get down on some hunger. Come on.

it's a lie. A fantasy we create about people and places as we'd like them to be. But you know what truth is? It's that little baby you're holding, and it's that man you fought with this morning, the same one you're going to make love with tonight.